I know this old world is full of singers, but just a few are chosen to tear your heart out when they sing. Imagine life without them. All your radio heroes

of his wife and little children at home, and how his drinking had ruined their lives. Then John, he stared off into that streetlight, and a vision filled his poor, poor heart with dread. For it was him lying drunk there in that gutter, clutching in his hand the letter that Johnny Walker read. And this is what it said.

0: 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This ain't my first rodeo. This ain't the first time this
1: old. You've got classic country favorites on U.S. Country 1360 and 99.3 KMRN. Yeah.

I've lost count of the hours, and I've lost track of the days. In fact, I've lost just about everything since you went away. Everything that is, except the memories you left me. And that's one thing that no one can mar. I don't know who you're with. I don't even know where you've gone. My only hope is that someday you might hear this song, and you'll know that I wrote it especially for you. And I love you, wherever you are.

You really got to run it like you find it. Get your ticket at the station for the Rock on the Line. Oh, it's cloudy in the west and it looked like rain. Round the curve, come a passenger train. Northbound train on the southbound track. She's all right, leaving, but he won't be back. Well, the Rock on the Line, she's a mighty good road. Rock on the Line, it's a road to ride. Rock on the Line, it's just a mighty good road. Well, if you ride, you got to ride it like you find it.

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My heart must hear to ever sing again. 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

bottle, mash his foot down on the throttle, and then a couple of boobs with 1,000 cubes and a 1948 Peterbilt screamed alive. We woke up the chickens. We roared up off of that shoulder, spraying pine cones, rocks, and boulders, and put 400 head of them Rhode Island Reds and a couple of burnt-out roosters on the line. Look out below.

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1: She was called a Scarlet Woman by the

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been lucky. But by now you're in Boone County, Kentucky. I don't know how things are in Tennessee. I'm the roughest you ever saw. Round here I'm the law. And it's been that way since back in 43. Yeah, I don't take no lip. And it's cannon on my hip. Let me tell you, boy, ain't no toy. I wear a hat just like a Mountie. I'm a sheriff of Boone County. By the way, you in a heap of trouble, boy. Yeah, I run the grocery store down there. Yeah, I pump the gas. I'm the dog catcher, too. Yeah, the judge, that's me. Yeah, post your bond for you if you like. Yeah, if you happen to wreck your car on the way to the courthouse, I got my used car lot down there.

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I slip.

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